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0: If you would, could you go up in the parkway? I believe it's going to be north of Lafayette Campground. There should be a broken down vehicle that ran out of gas. I'm on the phone with the driver. They're at Lafayette Center working. They'll get to it, but they have no information on the vehicle. It's a rental.
1: And they're not able to get in the building. They just came back from the hospital.
0: Negative. They were northbound.
1: Grafton and Groveland 1.
2: 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That's a

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1: Longer in need of your help.
0: Apparently they're going to call AAA to get gas to it. Could you go to the Lafayette Center and see this traveling nurse? Her name is Ashley. 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
0: I was able to speak to somebody at the Lafayette Center. I think your caller is one of the same about the 1013 vehicle. I'm going to go down there and check things out.
1: Right, but I'm trying to get her information for the call, and she wouldn't pay attention, and she hung up. So did you get her information?
0: Negative, but I will when I get there.
1: You won't. It's a rental car, so we can't run the 20.
0: 10-5, but I will speak with her.

Service 2036.

0: Naval 6. That's a 173 Dartmouth College Highway for an intoxicated male that's throwing things around.
1: Receive.

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1: Go ahead, Eagle 6.
0: Stop, a warning for a stop sign violation.
1: Message received, Eagle 6. In speaking to the caller, subject's intoxicated, came home that way. No weapons involved, he is throwing things around and breaking things. There are other people in the house as well. Hey, rule 6, you're going to be all set. You want me to see if there's another unit in the area?

0: Who's the male?
1: David McKee.
0: Any history with that subject?
1: Okay. Yeah, it looks like traffic stuff, fraud in one neighbor dispute back in 26.
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Again, Woodsville Ambulance Backup, second call, Groton Reigate EMS, in Reigate at 4182 Witherspoon Road, 81-year-old male in and out of consciousness, recently had a lower abdominal surgery, and tonight's dinner, he's vomited that. Time of your tone, 2046.

0: Ropes it into him. Ropes the ambulance in Stratford, 484 US Route 3. 28 Charlie, 79-year-old female, possible stroke. Again, ropes an ambulance, 484 US Route 3. 79-year-old female, possible stroke. Time is 2047.
1: All right, so

Woodsville 1. Woodsville 1, you're clear of the bath call. You're responding to Reigate at 2048.

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0: 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Radar 1, 4182, 4182 Witherspoon Road.
1: Six, good.
2: Is there another unit in the area?
1: Let me check. 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

0: Roger, open ambulance one, go ahead. Sure, Groton ambulance two on the air, waiting personnel. Groton ambulance two, waiting personnel, 2052. You're the only person I've heard of. Do you want another tone?
1: Negative, M2 is responding.
0: Holding up for the tone to 2053.
2: Graft into Able 6.
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0: 26. Across from the old Haverhill Corner Fire Station, if you're familiar.
1: Hey, I'm Rob. Is it on Route 10?
0: Affirmative. Right on Route 10, just for the Piermont Town Line, you'll see the Haverhill Cruiser.
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0: That's affirmative. Ground MA, try it. Responding at 2055. Ground R1, did you copy? Go off Scott Highway, it's going to be on your left.
1: Hey, what's it?
2: If you can go over to 13 Maple Street, see Richard Munnis. He believes he has on his doorbell camera the discharge of a shotgun outside.
3: Groveton ambulance, too.
0: Go ahead and RPAC.
4: Possible intoxicated driver headed 118 into Woodstock from Warren for a silver Toyota Avalon, New Hampshire 553-4850. Looks like it started as a disturbance in Warren.
5: I was just going off with for that wallet, but I'll cancel from there for now. If we have to, we can get, take care of that tomorrow. It's just getting late. I'll go over and try to take a peek and see if I can find that vehicle.
4: Turn it, bye.

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1: April 6, your body's under control. Sheriff 26, did you copy?
2: Go ahead.
1: Sheriff 26, April 6 advised she's under control at your discretion.
2: Okay.

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1: Control, it's your discretion.

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1: Grove in the ambulance 2 on scene at 2103 base. It's going to be in the main house.
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0: 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You want me to continue with this trooper?
1: Are you behind him?
0: Enough.

0: We head over to 33 McGee Drive. 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
1: What's up? Are you coming from?

It's on a 1977 Chevy K10 color green to a John. 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
1: Expired Reg told him that he could no longer sit at Verizon as it was a closed place of business and watch traffic.
0: Yeah.

0: Norback from Groveton Ambulance 2. We have our patient on board doing further evaluation. We'll let you know when we're en route to Weeks Hospital.
1: Groveton Ambulance 2 evaluating 2196.

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Woodsville Fire Department, 90 Swiftwater Road, Cottage Hospital for fire alarm activation at 2122.

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1: Go ahead for Groveton Ambulance 2.
0: You're at 20-minute mark.
1: They'll be departing shortly.
0: Still evaluating departing shortly at 21-24.

Woodsville, Kiwan. Okay, one responding at 2124. Chief, it's going to be the same alarm as before, so the maintenance by the air compressor. Stand by, I think my partner's taking an update now for that.

Woodsville, K1. No word on maintenance. I know they were trying to call him. Flo's going to meet you outside when you get there. Woodsville, engine 1. Engine 1 requesting a Knox box, 2125, standby.

0: Woods Lunge and one glut. Woods Lunge and one on scene with a commercial. Nothing showing three sides. K4 has the command at 21-29.
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0: Graph in Franklin 4. 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
2: Rasmussen, Frank, 24. By chance in your travels tonight, have you seen a disabled Jeep? 93 by exit 35 or just off of 35?
6: I have not.
2: I took a second-party call reporting a disabled Jeep. Sounds like it's going to be a Wrangler with two females in the vehicle. They were having a battery issue. Supposedly someone let them borrow a battery but won't let them leave with it and fear they won't get it back. Somewhere in the area of 35, exit 35 area.
6: 10-5, I will slide up the interstate and see if I can find it.
2: The caller wasn't good at giving a location, but he did say it was a Jeep soft top,

0: Nar 1.
1: Base 2, ambulance 3. Update from Nar 1, they did code it as a 10 Delta 4, and the male is conscious breathing alert. Stated you guys responded earlier for similar reasons.

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1: 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I'm going to check Route 3.

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1: Seven Grafton. Gonna be any legal burn, no permit, anything like that.

NORPAC Lancaster Fire Department, report from your PD of an illegal burn at 600 Main Street. Again, Lancaster Fire Department, report of an illegal burn at 600 Main Street. Time of your tone, 2206.

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0: Disturbance at 150 West Main, the Maple Leaf, from number 3. They have a female there that's causing a disturbance, screaming and yelling.
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0: Clear copy, female by name and date of birth. She states that she does have an ID of New Hampshire, just doesn't have an R.
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0: Last of Perry, P-E-R-R-Y, first of Lynn, L-Y-N-N, in 1972, 0117.

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0: Can you show me out? AT&T, Meadow Street, New Hampshire, 573-7462. It's on a Chevy as sedan, silver.
1: $1. Ricky, do you want that in the call that you're currently on?
0: In the parking lot, it appears there's an individual inside of it.

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1: Father Graf, can you say it again?
0: The 2015 Chevy Cruze color silver to Casey Corrigan out of your town.

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Hotel Lobby, Grafton. You've been a call for Nagi's Landing. 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I'll be clear.

WBW2 about the control sign clear 0130 06. I guess five. Looking at

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State Littleton Fire Department. 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Patients in a tan Subaru, so 28 Charlie, 20-year-old male, possible stroke, hands numb and face tingling. Again, Twin State Littleton Fire Department, Union Street and Orchard Hill Road. 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Okay, 28 Charlie, 20-year-old male, possible stroke, hands are numb and face is tingling. Time of your tone is 146.

0: 6 Crescent.
1: Wilson 6, did you copy that mic call?
0: I did. Do you have any additional information on this? Any substances involved or anything like that?
1: Wilson 6, from what he said, he was just at the gym 30 minutes ago and is now feeling this way.
0: Where is it?

0: Littleton, A3.
1: A3.
0: A3 responding.
1: Littleton, A3, you're responding at 148. Caller also did advise that he was at the gym approximately 30 minutes ago working out.

0: 11 to 6. A furnace and two.
1: Pretty soon. I'm gonna just continue on just in case. Wilson 6, Grafton. There's a tan Subaru parked on Main Street with its four ways on. 11 stopped to check on that. It's possible that's our patient. Can you just have fire slow down when they go by? Case that's him.
2: We're going to be off at Littleton 11 on Main Street. That is the vehicle. And we are right by Church Street.
3: Received Littleton 83. You're on scene on Main Street near Church Street with the patient at 150.
0: This is him.

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1: WA0 graph, any share of time, clear 0 to 1. 06. And 6, 11. 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

WDWA0, Graffin County Sheriff's Line 30600. 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
1: That's Sugar One.
2: Littleton Aircraft. Good morning, LB 10-1.
1: That's Littleton Aircraft.

0: 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Ten two.
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0: School crossing, front of Lakeway.

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0: craft into Sugar Hill One?
1: Hill One.
0: Just took a call transferred over by Troop F for a gray Jeep, New Hampshire 559-3816, that was all over the road on 117 in Sugar Hill, headed towards Franconia.
1: Receive. I'll head that way. I'm down on Street of Pond Drive.

0: happened to Sugar Hill.
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0: I ran the plate, and it does not come back to a gray Jeep. It comes back to an expired rental Honda.
1: Is there a Franconia unit on?
0: Call for Franconia, and my partner just took a call back, advising me to pull into the Lafayette Center. We're all over the road, went through a work zone on the phone, and they thought she was intoxicated.

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0: Main Street Cottage, New Hampshire 549-1998.

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2: Twin State, Littleton Fire. 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Unit 152, D is in Delta. For two patients, 26 Charlie, 30-year-old male, 20-year-old female, conscious, breathing, and alert, experiencing excessive vomiting, abdominal pain. Female does have a history of renal failure. Again, Twin State, Littleton Fire. Respond to 24 Beacon Street in Littleton. Unit 152, D is in Delta. For two patients, 26 Charlie, 30-year-old male, a 20-year-old female, both conscious, breathing, and alert, experiencing excessive vomiting and abdominal pain. Female does have a history of renal failure. Time of your tone, 720.
0: Sugar Hill 1, Grafton. Can you send that information to my phone? I don't have an MDT in my cursor. You guys got it.
3: Go ahead. 52D Delta for two patients, a male and a female, with excessive vomiting and abdominal pain.
1: Twin State, Littleton A3. A3, A1, responding, 24 Beacon Street.
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0: Off at the Lafayette Center, I'm going to try and locate the operator, know what the vehicle.

0: State Littleton's Fire, request for staffing recall. 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Your tone, 722.
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0: A3, A1, arriving on scene.
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0: Franconi, one and Bravo. You can show me off at that Lafayette call.
1: Franconi, one.
2: That's all on the graph.
1: Some more. That's from one.
2: Can I get an answer with 21 Vermont 22 in the RO, Christopher?
1: He is a valid driver out of Vermont and had a failure to stop in 2014. That's the only item.
2: Appreciate it.

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0: 21 to copy.
1: 21.
0: I'll be.
1: 21, you cut out, just confirming you're clear.
0: That's affirmative.
1: Message 21.

0: That's when the graph didn't be off and stuff.
1: That's on one. Graduate.
0: In Cottage, New Hampshire 5710874.
1: That's just about the one.

0: from McGrathen. You were cutting out if you were calling for me. Just looking for a Hinter 2122 in the RO, Jeff.
1: Affirmative. He is valid and no history in New Hampshire.
0: You see.

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2: I'll be clear, warning speed.
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Grafton to Little Tenny. 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

0: Waterville 7, Grafton. I'll be 10-1 with 2, and 4 is going to be 10-2.
1: Matthew, Waterville 7.

0: than 20 grand. I don't want to ask
1: him. That's receivable from 20.
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Melissa, did you get any? Go ahead. We are ready to start dismissing at 7th grade.

0: ground from.
1: The nuts and bolts appear to have been swept into the breakdown lane. No roadway has an I'll be clear.
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0: 3 ambulance, respond to 50 Jefferson Avenue in Lunenburg for a unknown medical. Caller had poor cell service, but a request in the ambulance. Nor Patrick Gilman, EMS in Lancaster ambulance, respond to 50 Jefferson Avenue in Lunenburg for a unknown medical. Caller had poor cell service, but a request in the ambulance. Time of your tone, 8:23.
1: What?
2: Just received a 911 hang up for DCI 265 South Main Street. No voice heard, just disconnected. I did text you that number.
1: I'll check it out.
0: Okay. Responding. Cash ambulance, are you responding in 824?

0: Dr. Lancaster Ambulance, sir.
1: Go ahead, D3.
0: Took a call back from Vermont 911 with someone with better service, advising it's a female needing transport to the hospital. Nausea, vomiting, chills, can't eat or move very well.
1: BC, thank you.

0: Woodsville Ambulance, en route to Portsmouth Regional Bray, transfer 844.
1: Grafton to Littleton 8.
2: Go ahead, Grafton.
1: A caller needs a call back in regards to a motorcycle that was stolen from her last year somewhere of Industrial Parkway. Right?

0: You had a call to Littleton, which you also had a call in your town. Elisa Civitello wanting to report her generator was stolen from the burned down residence on 302 last year. Again, Littleton was going to give her a call back in regards to a different item, but she also needs to call back from me at some point.
1: Send me her her contact info to my work cell, please.
2: Pascal Bank alarm showing Zone 8 vault door. They reached the premise, but they couldn't verify.

0: was no longer out there.
1: Husband one.
0: I was able to confirm with that individual with that 359 number that it was in fact a pocket dial of no emergency. I'll be clear.
1: Husband one.

0: كنت بفهمون
1: بفهمون
0: from Bill Dempsey at 95 Miller Run advising the neighbors clean up their trash. Just wanted to let you know.
1: You said that they did clean it up?
0: Did clean it up.
2: Can you go again?
3: Hello?
2: Are you still listening?

0: Journey to Peg.
1: Go ahead, I'm on my way.
0: Yeah, I was just checking in because they're still waiting for you.

0: 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Miss LeBoyne is looking for an extension cord. Can you just bring it to my office, please?
1: Hear that.

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1: Yes, for your transport.

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Someone would need to reach out to Dale. Alex is not here. Okay, we might be able to make it work.

132 Bethel on fire, stand by for tone. Bethlehem Fire, respond to 373 Main Street in Bethlehem, the Wayside Inn and Motel, for a vegetable oil spill, approximately 20 gallons. It did not get into the water. 132 Bethlehem Fire, respond to 3738 Main Street in Bethlehem, the Wayside Inn and Motel, for a vegetable oil spill, approximately 20 gallons. Did not get into water. Tell your tone 950.

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1: Complaint, several minute time delay. Calling party advising they came into Littleton. Send me to Hampshire 4572058 on a white Toyota RAV4. Caller reported the vehicle almost struck her head on. She turned around to get the plate and witnessed the vehicle in and out of both sides of traffic. She's concerned.

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1: Northwest Lancaster 88.
2: The white RAV4, New Hampshire 4572058, still on Meadow Street headed towards Walmart.
0: Yes, sir.
1: Show us en route.
2: Littleton 3, go ahead.
0: I'll be 10-1, and I'll go look at my other one.
2: Message received, Littleton 3.
1: You're responding 9.25 system update. There is strong evidence of a stroke. Received.
3: Go ahead. Would you like me to send second tones for this call, or are you all set?
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0: Wilson's regret. And in the area.
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2: NORPAC, Lancaster A3.
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4: NORPAC, Lancaster A8.
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0: Do you mind calling a stroke alert to Weeks, please?
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0: the ambulance, if they're going to be coming down Main Street or Summer Street when they're heading to the east or west.
1: Go ahead, engine two. That's engine two responding. 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
2: North Hacks Lancaster, ambulance 8.
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2: Lancaster 1's inquiring if you're going to be going down Main Street or Summer Street to Weeks.
1: Just take Main Street.
0: They say Main Street?
3: Littleton 3, go ahead.
4: Littleton 3, go ahead.
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4: 2058, 2058.

0: Liz no longer after.
1: One, go ahead.
0: Be clear of that Witcher Street parking issue. I spoke with the owner. 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
1: Been one, none of your traffic came through. Try again.
0: Clear of the parking issue complaint. I spoke with the owner. He'll be moving that momentarily.
1: Message received, listen one.

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1: Little to make what?
0: 40 Bryan Street for a welfare check.
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0: Wilson for a grab.
1: Littleton 3, go ahead.
0: 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I'm going to check the Walmart parking lot. Does that plate come back to anybody in Littleton?
1: Negative. I have it coming back to a female elderly out of Piermont.
0: Where is it?

0: Phone command, go ahead.
1: Littleton for grab.
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0: On command, I did not copy who to contact.
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1: 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Wilson 4 and I were able to make contact with him. 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
0: Could you see Little Snape?

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0: The intersection of St. John's Bay Road, West Main Street, Vermont, K King, Ignora, G George, 463, Subaru, color gray.
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0: 12 Griffin.
1: 12 from 12. Wilson 12, go ahead.
0: I'll be out with 20.
1: Wilson 12.

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Last a good Hugh, G O O, D David, H Henry, U Union, E Edward, first of James, Thomas Spellman. Date of birth is 10/19/1982.

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0: Spill has been mitigated. The owner has been given the information for DES if needed and the way to clean it up. Units will be clear. Returning.
1: Mention 2, the spill has been mitigated. 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You're clear at 940.
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1: Friend.
0: Just a 911 call for an open line at 59. That's 59 Tuck Lane. 911 advising she can hear several males in the background talking.
1: Sure.

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1: Question three. I'm out on Tuck Lane. What's the numerical again?
0: 5, 9.

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1: Receivable from 3.
2: Grafton 2, Bethlehem 1. Took a call from 2150, from 1445 Prospect Street in Bethlehem, advising a delivery truck took down a thin wire, and they don't have internet. They do have power.
0: Okay, did they have a description of the truck, or is it still on the scene?
2: The truck has left. The residents there earlier took a delivery, and apparently now they discovered that it took down those wires.
1: Message received, Littleton 3.

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1: Location.
0: Talking to Matt.
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0: Yeah.
1: Cigar.

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1: I'll be off for that stocking order service. If you could update the address, I don't have connectivity. It's actually going to be, I believe, 653 Route 25C.
2: Passenger still snakes.

0: You're my one, Grandpa.
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0: I'll be clear and negative contact. 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I'll try again tomorrow.

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0: 545-7255.
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0: Little snake.
1: That read back. Could you run a name through RMS and see if there's a phone number attached to her?
0: Glad with it.
1: George, Ida, Nora, Adam. Last, I believe, is Dunn. David, Union, Nora.

0: It appears as though we do have two numbers on file. I will text those over to you.
1: Thank you.

0: Littleton 4, Littleton 3. And 4, Littleton 3. Littleton 4, Littleton 8.
1: Three to four.
0: You able to come back to the truck?
2: Yeah, travel time from the LHS area.
0: Where is it? Is 8 near you?
2: I have not seen him.
0: 4 to 8.
3: Four. I see his cruiser parked by the movie theater. I don't know if he's walking Main Street or what he's doing.
0: He's trying to find him, and I need his portal back here at the PD for a 2A to update it.
3: Oh, call us now.
4: Service.
5: Little Hank, grab us.
1: Little thing to Littleton 4. I was on the phone. Where do you need me?
0: You can come back to the PD so 2A can update your portal, please.
1: Thank you. Littleton 8, Grafton. I tried both those numbers, negative contact and negative contact to other residents, I'll be clear.
4: Pass through Littleton 8.

0: いいですね。
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1: There's someone looking for you. What's your location?
0: There's a CTC.
1: Okay, they're headed their way.

0: 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Engine 1.
1: Arriving on scene, we'll be off investigating.
2: Littleton Engine 1, you're arriving on scene. We'll be off investigating 1104.

você de Jenny? Hi, we're trying to figure out where the class body movement is going to be for the breakout C block. 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

0: What would O2 Magoon fire for? 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We didn't even use the key. It's just off now.
1: Is it off now?
0: Yes, the alarm is off.

0: Jenny to Melissa. 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Eighth grade female EM is missing from her session.
1: Lagoon Fire 4. The alarm is sounding again.
0: Melissa to Louie.

0: I don't believe Louie has a radio today, and he is in the high school lunch.
1: I'm just in a session, like, that I'm leading, so I can't go look, unfortunately.
0: That's okay, I'll just pager.
1: Thank you.
2: The communications wire. I do have a pole number. I'm not sure if you can reach out to Spectrum. That's their service provider here. Whenever you're ready for the pole, they're just having difficulty reporting it with no phones. Looks like it's PSNH pole 331, D is in David, over 71.
3: Well, if you have one.

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1: Nein.
0: From your paperwork services lawyer inquiring about what kind of paperwork it was. Do you want me to text you his caller number?

0: Been a little tonight. Just took a report of a male Rottweiler named Winston who chewed his way through his lead from Foster Hill Road. Owners are at 267 Foster Hill Road. He does have a collar on with most likely a long piece of metal trailing behind it.
1: Appreciate it.

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0: Right, eight.
1: If you could head up to LRH to the North Country Primary Care, I saw a gentleman by the name of Justin Tennant outside. He stated he's trying to get his medication from LRH and they're refusing to let him walk out of the building with it because he refuses to get the injection there and wants to go elsewhere. He's looking for assistance.
2: Okay.

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0: Let's talk one. Just sent you a message here from the information callback for John Crombie regarding a ride along.
1: Yeah, thank you. I'll contact him.
0: 10-5.

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1: Clear the hospital. It's an issue with policy, so I'm unable to assist.
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0: 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I have the plate in the car.

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3: Take a look at a vehicle parked by Jing Feng in the space between the parking spot and the crossing, partially up on the bump out.

0: 42-8. Yeah, that vehicle's fine. It's in between the lines.
1: I'm not aware of a vehicle you're talking about.
0: Sorry about that. I thought it was you who called me.
1: All good.

0: Chris Marks. Luke to Chris Marks.
1: Yeah, Chris, I did hear some sort of feedback in this, but we're going to go actually down the skier's left side of the gully, so we will meet you at the tram parking lot. That was the group decision. We're making some safe choices here.
0: Wow, so you got to the watcher. You're heading right down.
1: We're eating lunch at the top of the long wall, and we ended up, after taking a look at both of the gullies, the group was pretty stoked on trying the skier's left gully to walk out the Hewlett Way instead of the up and down of the notches.
0: Perfect. Yeah, so how did those notches work?
1: They're pretty good. The trail, I mean, as we both know, the trail got lost through the notches a little bit, but we were able to find it pretty easily as we stayed towards the highway.
0: That's prime. So what we'll do is we're at Echo Lake Beach right now. I'll go down and we can kind of watch you guys come down, and then I'll probably go to the Poop and Scoop and we'll meet you there.
1: Yeah, I'd say, looking at my watch right now, with it being noon, I imagine 1:15 at the latest will be at the tram parking lot.
0: Yeah, that sounds right. So you think the tram lot, like the Poop and Scoop, right?
1: We're going to be coming out at the east, so we're going to be coming down the Hewlett.
0: Yes, gotcha. Yeah, so right there, so you go under and go up to the old man's viewing for the bathrooms, and it used to be an ice cream shop.
1: Exactly, yeah, that's why you call it the Poop and Scoop. All right, yeah, I will meet you where we park for the Hewlett. How about that?
0: 10-4.
1: I'll let you know when we're walking down.
0: We'll actually look for you.
2: Hey, Luke and Chris, this is Louis Babbitt at the high school. I just wanted to let you know that we can read you loud and clear off our portable radios here.
0: Yes, Louis. Surprising, 9 miles away up in the notch, we can hear Littleton as well. I did not anticipate that.
2: Me neither, and especially with the clarity. It's worked out very, very well.
0: Yeah, everything's working well. We'll see you guys on the flip side.
1: My mental health is feeling like a 10 today. I'm stoked.
0: Awesome. All right, Luke, we'll look for you. Bye.
2: Yeah, great to hear, and enjoy the rest of your afternoon, guys.

0: the last four of us are going to be split.
1: I just re-added that.
2: Check. Captain,

0: assist in trying to clear myself while they clear en route to the event verification.
1: Route 25, mile marker 19.4 on the northbound side. There's a, looks like a pop-up camper that's pushed off into the woods. Going to do a check it out. No checks.
2: One.

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I have the VIN number. I'll run it when I get back to the office. 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
1: It's 8.
0: 2.

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0: Your name associated with it, or just 8 on your end?
1: 8.
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1: Go ahead.
0: The SAU is going to need a tractor over there because their fireproof cabinet is here.
1: Yeah, I'll make my way over there. Thanks.
0: Thank you.

0: Golden 20 Grappling. Can you show me a route to CP for an item relay?
1: Explosive one.

0: This is Deb.
1: I guess I need to go to the gym right now. Just, I'm not sure what's going on in the gym. They need my help in there.
0: Will do. No problem.
1: Thanks, appreciate it. I'll get over there as soon as I can. I'm not sure what I got.
0: Good, Alex.
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0: Mr. Wiggins?
1: Go ahead.
0: Downstairs girls' bathroom, apparently there is a empty roll of toilet paper in the toilet.
1: Okay.
0: Thank you.

0: 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If you could show me 64 West Street, reference a possible trespassing issue.
1: Lisbon one.

0: Timmy, go ahead.
1: You can show me clear of the VIN verification.
0: Timmy.

0: After most names. I just had Mr. Vitillo call back in returning your call. She was also going on about how she wanted to talk to an officer about her rights as far as her living situation. She's been having issues with her boyfriend and stated that someone should monitor speed on Main Street as someone's driving like a lunatic but wouldn't give any information as to who or what vehicle.
1: Receive. Just confirming she was complaining about a few different things and that has off.
0: Affirmative. She was at Matt Belmore's residence, but she did state she was going to be leaving as she couldn't deal with the male party anymore after telling me that's not where he is.
1: I'll give her a call when I get back to the PD.
0: Message is able tonight.

0: ました。
1: Going to be Vermont, Henry Frank, Boston 322, and we're going to be in the parking lot of Bank of New Hampshire.

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1: Go
0: 911 open line, mapping in the area of Drake's Brook Trail near Jennings Peak Crossing. 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
0: Waterville

0: Marvel 7, Grappin.
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0: We're gonna hold the caller. He's all set. And no emergency.
1: Receive, Waterville 7.

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Rasmus Olsen. Took a report of a large tree that fell down, blocking the roadway. It's a bunch of pieces, so it's not just a one whole chunk. Right at the Littleton-Lisbon town line on Littleton's side, people are having to swerve to avoid it.

0: And then here, roll 50. No fluids. In front of Mara Harbor at Central Street in the intersection with South Court Street.
1: It's
0: 50. 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
0: 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I'll be clear.
2: 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Engine one, you're responding 1324.

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0: 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They also tried running her, nothing coming back. Do you have an OLN for her by chance?
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0: 26. 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
1: Littleton 8.
0: Littleton 5, called in a possible motor vehicle accident on 8th Street. You can show me en route. Should be at the intersection of school.
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0: my partner's taking a call from one of the drivers of that accident. It's going to be 92 Main Street, the Littleton Public Library. College State's minor collision. Cars are both drivable. A black sedan and a gray one.
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1: Lisbon to what?
0: I'll be talking.
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1: Liz from Long Grafton.
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1: 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Entry's been made.
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0: Clear for the Hampshire 20. 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
1: 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And she's active.
0: Received. What's the case number?
1: It's going to be 2026-004309.
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0: wrapped in little tinny.
1: Good.
0: Sorry for the delay. CSI stopped working. I have it on a Ford Focus, color gray, to Joseph Noonan. And he is active until 28.
1: Received. You clear for a New Hampshire 22 by OLN. This is going to be the operator.
0: Little Snake, go ahead with it.
1: Nora Henry Lincoln, 152-78981. Should be on a Toby Pitsley out of Bethlehem. And could you just confirm 23 clear?

0: Affirmative, he's clear. And Grafton Littleton 8. If I just came back and it's showing that the Ford Focus is expired since 2/28 of this year.
1: Received. Confirming Mr. Pitsley's valid.
0: That's affirmative.

0: 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Two Mountain Fire Department, fire alarm activation, 91 AMC Road, the AMC Highland Center. Two Mountain Fire Department, fire alarm activation, 91 AMC Road, the AMC Highland Center, 1460.
1: Grafton Bethel 5.
0: Come on,
2: Kim. Spoken with the site. It was caused by workers on scene. We're going to cancel our response on that.
0: Come on, K1. Alarm was from workers on site. All units to stay in service, 1417.
1: 5.

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1: Go to Bethlehem 5.
0: Received a 911 hang up, 126 Cleo's Way. No response, 4 callbacks, 2 texts.
2: Little Tanger 1.
3: It's New Hampshire 491-9414. And I believe the last is Loran, first of Renee.
2: Do you want to advise an alarm panel issue? Company's been notified. Command's been terminated. You're clear returning 1418.

0: Wilson 11.
1: Copy that. I'll be headed in that direction on Grove Street.
2: Littleton 8, same traffic.
0: Passengers able tonight.

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0: I'm the call back with that number. Did you reach anyone?
1: I apologize. I thought you were asking to attempt to call back. I have not attempted to call back. 911 attempted to call back and text with no response.
0: Received those knocks several times. No one's answering business here. Like anyone's here, if you could go ahead with that call back once more.
1: Received.

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1: Responding.
0: Responding at 1456. Just got a call from Lifeline advising it was an accidental activation and for units to cancel be your discretion.
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0: You're back in at 1457.

What's that, Jefferson K1? Jefferson K1? I copied the radio traffic correctly. That was a cancellation on that. You did, Chief. Chief, thank you. Show me in service. You're in service 1458.

0: Math one, good afternoon.
1: Math one.
0: I went to that area and couldn't locate that subject. I'm going to be out at 365 Plain Road to see if she went there. I know if it's the person that I think it is, that she's associated with this residence.
1: Message received,

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I'm clear that residence doesn't appear that there's anybody there. Keep the call open for a little bit. I'll be patrolling the area.

0: Half one.
1: I've got it, 232 Cemetery Road. I'm checking to see if that subject is there. Copy for New Hampshire 20, that's in the driveway. New Hampshire 552-8873. Should be on a white Fiat.
0: Affirmative to Elizabeth Higgins out of Lisbon. The registration expired 3/31 of this year, and she's valid.

0: Na, vorne werfen. I'll be clear, nobody's coming into the door of that residence. And just for the log, that white Fiat was not there probably less than an hour ago.
1: I can receive that one.

0: 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Woodsville ambulance, 50 Smith Street in the parking lot, 30 Alpha, 71-year-old male fallen. Woodsville ambulance, 50 Smith Street, Woodsville in the parking lot, 71-year-old male fallen, 1507.
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0: And Hero 4?
1: Twin State to the Woodsville Ambulance Backup Crew to 197 White Mountain Road for a 53-year-old male, not conscious, not breathing. Again, Woodsville Ambulance Backup Crew, 197 White Mountain Road, for a 53-year-old male, not conscious, not breathing, 1517.

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0: 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He's being rude to that call as well.
1: Woods Valley 1. Woods Valley 1 responding, 1521.
2: That's one of Grafton. It was 197 White Mountain Road, is that correct for the Haverhill call?
0: Affirmative.
2: Show me off there. I'm just trying to find the right street number. I'm real close to it.
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0: 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It looks like it's the Amusement clothing store as well. 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
1: I don't know how long he's been down. I'm grabbing an AED.
0: Nah, can you see that one?

0: Wednesday to Woodbine, California. Staff one is on scene. Subject on scene began CPR. Unsure for how long he's been down. He's grabbing the AED.
1: Fulton Fire Department. Fulton Fire Department, 264 Cottage Street in the parking lot for a 20 Delta, 47-year-old female, dizziness. Wilton Fire Department, 264 Cottage Street in the parking lot, 47-year-old female with dizziness, 1524.
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1: Twin State, Littleton 83.
0: Littleton Ambulance 3.
1: 83, Engine 1 responding.
0: Littleton 83, Engine 1 responding, 1525. In the parking lot, Grace Civic. I do not have a specific location. 47-year-old female who's a flagger who's been in the heat all day. It's a possible heat exposure issue.

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0: Troy 3. You're on scene 1528.
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2: Yeah, the school and coffee for a stop. I'm going to be New Hampshire, 564-2472. 564-2472. Should be on a black Audi sedan. It's going to be Route 25 just west of the school.

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1: 20 State, Littleton A3.
2: Littleton A3.
1: A3 arriving on scene.
2: Littleton A3 is on the scene at 1529.
3: I'll be off in just a minute. I'll give you an update.
0: I have a pending call with, I believe, the same female that Bass just dealt with a little bit ago.
3: I just passed that car on 112.
0: A female that's at the end of Goose Lane, hanging out, being disruptive.
3: You see Bell, let me know.
4: What one for one of
0: them? Worth one.
2: Littleton engine one. Odyssey. You're calling 1530.
0: Active until 2031. Feeding 16 to 20 over the limit of 55 and 23. Tinted windows 23. Uninspected vehicle 23. 5 out of state convictions between 19 and 13. 2 of them being thief. End of history.
4: 10-5. I didn't copy the first date. Nothing recent.
0: First one was speeding 16 to 20 over the limit of 55 and 23.

0: Period of summit.
1: Detail, I'll be on patrol.
2: Answer to C-4-1.
0: That's one about them. I'll be clear. Warning for speed.
2: One.
0: Oh, that's one. Warren, one.
3: Warren, one.
0: Did you locate that item I mentioned to you earlier?
1: Exactly whose land that was. There's no tags on it, but the VIN number doesn't come back as lost or stolen.
0: 10-5.

0: Commissioner Welling. 175-10-22-20.
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Show back to the dark colored Chevy Traverse. I'm on Route 25, about a quarter mile from the Wentworth border.

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0: Or a Henry Lincoln 11368823. Once again, NHL 11368823. So back to
2: active on the youth license until 2029. 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
1: Message received when it was one.
2: Seventy-two West Elm Street. Caller reporting Julie and possibly Taylor Oaks on the property. They're not supposed to be there. There's a restraining order. Caller advised she can see Julie on her camera going in and out of the garage. She's not sure what she's doing. And Littleton. Hey, you calling? Littleton, that's affirmative. Apparently there's an ongoing civil matter as well, court hearings and such, and there is a restraining order against Taylor.

0: Grazie. Yeah, it's me, it's eight to call. I'll be in route.
1: Appreciate it.

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2: 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Littleton engine one, you're back in at 1549. Twin State to Woodsville A3.

0: 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There's no vehicles in the driveway. We'll be out.
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0: like a 70th minute RO, and he's active until 2030. Accident in 23, 22, and 19 in the history.
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0: profit. Party over the security system. No contact made with any individuals here. They're going to provide the footage. You show both units clear.
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0: Grass in the middle from 11. Just got a call from St. Orange again. 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
1: Hey, you can show me in route.

0: No, vale, gracias por volver a estar. Sicko on Main Street. It's Vermont Plate. 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
1: 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That's a 21-22 check.
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2: 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Accident in 17, end of history.

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1: Soldier 11, Grafton. You show me out of 8, Sampson Road.
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0: 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I believe ETOH is an issue. Bobby's advised that she's going to be leaving with her daughter, so the parties will be separated. We'll be clear.
1: Will Nate

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1: I'm unsure if she's still there or not, but I had the owner of 688 Goose Lane call in stating that female you dealt with earlier was at the end of her driveway. She didn't stop to communicate with her, but she was pulling her shirt up, brown hair, skinny black shirt, and several bags with her.
0: Beth, one, you didn't come through very well at all. Can you give me a 10-9 on myself?
1: Affirmative.

0: 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I'll be out trying to make contact.
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1: Active until 29, speeding 16 to 20 over the limit of 55 and 18, accidents 15, 16 to 10 over the limit and 14, and speeding at 15 miles an hour over the limit and 12, end of history.
0: 10-5. Nothing since 2018, is that correct?

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Again, Twin State, Newberry EMS, Woodsville Ambulance, 4717 Main Street South in Newberry, the Atkinson's Retirement Home. 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

0: to you before. Can I have you return to the police department to verify a warrant and extradition limitations?
1: Take

0: payroll business.
1: Confirm that warrant and its extradition.
2: April 50, it's going to be on a Dennis Folks, F-O-U-L-K-S.
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2: April 50, I can't hear you.
3: Wentworth, one again.
0: Wentworth, one.
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0: That's going to be Wentworth, one.

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1: Hi.
0: Confirmed on my extradition of an individual.
1: Matt, so you know, let the SP know. They're looking to see if you can email a copy to them.
0: If I can do it, I'll get back to the team.

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1: That's a negative. She just stated that she knew you were on today and needed to talk to someone as no one calls her back ever.
0: Receive. I'll give her a call when I'm back to the...
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1: That return call has been made and that warrant has been sent over to VSP.
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0: I had that call back and it went to voicemail. 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
1: Ventura?

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We'll do the Magoon Fire 4. Muldoon on Fire 4. 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

Sugar Hill EMS, Littleton Fire Department, in Sugar Hill, 173 Sunset Hill Road. 30 Alpha, 25-year-old male, with framing from a garage fall on him. He is not pinned, so he is in a lot of pain. Sugar Hill EMS and Littleton Fire Department, in Sugar Hill, 173 Sunset Hill Road. 25-year-old male with framing from a garage fall on him. He is not pinned. There is no bleeding, though he is in a lot of pain. The time is 18:32.

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Sugar Hill M10. You're responding 1835. Patient is not pinned, though there is a language barrier.

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1: Sugar Hill, K1.
0: Tomac Fire Department. I've got a tractor overturned. I've got diesel fuel. This is a garage under construction.
1: Sugar Hill Fire Department. Sugar Hill Fire Department to 173 Sunset Hill Road. This will be for a tractor rollover with fluids leaking. Again, Sugar Hill Fire Department, respond to 173 Sunset Hill Road. This will be for a tractor rollover with diesel spilling, 1837.
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2: You can show you one responding.
1: Littleton A1 responding, 1838. Caller advised that they were framing a garage. It did fall onto the patient. He is not pinned, though he's in a lot of pain, and there is a language barrier.

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That's Steve Sugar Hill, K1. You have a patient with a compound leg fracture. Requesting your entry to the scene, 1842. You have one responder. I'm going to do another tone.

second tone for the Sugar Hill Fire Department to 173 Sunset Hill Road for a tractor rollover with leaking fluids. Second tone for the Sugar Hill Fire Department, 173 Sunset Hill Road for an overturned tractor with fluids leaking, 1843.

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2: 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A3, transporting 1 LRH.
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0: Southampton and Franconia 4. Took a call for a welfare check over 485 Main Street in Franconia. Two parties there had meals left for them on the front porch for the dinner bell. No one was able to get in touch with them. The meals were not used. They're concerned. Just they're elderly.
1: That house has been condemned and the occupants have moved on.
0: Receiving 24.

0: 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I'll show you this is your first 20-minute mark.
1: April 4, Grafton. April 4. And that dog will be in Rich PD with him.
2: Did you see April 4?

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0: 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Sunset Hill Road. I'm en route to Littleton Hospital. Pick up personnel.
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0: You sure you want to clear in service?
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